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1: 787.
0: County reference, Carolyn Jane. I'm trying to make contact with Jordan, correct?

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0: Robert Frank 4, Charles 7, Edward. Robert Frank 4, Charles 7, Edward.
1: Robert Frank 4, Charles 7, Edward, Catherine Thomas, Pacific, 2008 Honda passenger, expiring 2026, negative 29.
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Ten four.

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0: Check the well-being, 1501 Pheasant Run, Building A, Apartment 6. Reporting party received a message from her aunt roughly an hour and a half ago stating she wanted to harm herself. Aunt's name is going to be Rebecca Evans. She's going to be in her mid to late 50s. At 1915.

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2: 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We'll get EMS started, 1972.

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1: My apologies, 10-4.
0: Okay, thank you. Jefferson County 101.
2: Go ahead.
0: Tow has been contacted.
2: 10-4, thanks.

0: Sullivan, did the RP say if she knew if she was home for sure?
1: She's in it now. The reporting party is going to be her niece. She said she got a Facebook message. She was assuming she's home. She said she doesn't really leave very often. She also didn't really know what her address was past on Pheasant Run. The address I sent you to is the last known that we had back in April of this year.
2: Input 60142.
3: 10-4-1921. Committee 1855.
4: Franklin, I'm 23 the area. I'll be getting flagged down by a mail on a Dodge pickup.

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1: 120.
0: Could you call the reporting party back and get a phone number for this individual?
1: She did not have one. I tried asking.
0: Go ahead.

0: 114, Sullivan.
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0: 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She would not open it up. However, she stated she didn't want to hurt herself or anyone else. I told her to call us if she needed us or if she needed someone to talk to. We'll be going 10-8.
1: Same for us.

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1: Six Henry George, David 56, Regina Martin, Fredericktown, 2001 GMC truck, expiring 2027, negative 29.
2: 7-4.

So Miss Kimberly with Union Pacific was gone for the day. I updated a guy named Mark with Union Pacific. I'll be tonight.

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1: It'll be 1016. It's going to be a red Dodge Caravan flying that J1.
0: You're 1020.
1: I'm going to have to move, but 19 and 0.
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0: We've moved to 19 Old Cuba Road.
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0: Lots of Broom, Boy, Robert, Ocean, Ocean, Mary, Edward, versus Kenneth, King, Edward, Nora, Edward, Tom, Henry, Middle B, Bruce, 1980, 08, 11, white now.

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0: 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OUREI-358.
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2: Go ahead.
1: She's reported with disturbance at Sonic Drive-In 420 North Franklin Street. Subject is no longer on scene. It was a customer who was angry over ice cream, reached inside, grabbed it, and threw it at an employee. They turned, headed towards Casey's with AJ1 of Henry Edward 13 Lincoln, possible handicap plate, the maroon minivan. That plate return's not on file.
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0: 10-3, my apologies. Tiffany Broom will be the first subject. And then Abel Tinsley will be a child.
1: 10-4, got a second J2 when you're ready.
2: Go ahead.
1: That's a Perio, Charles Adam Robert Robert, Ida Lincoln Leeson Ocean for Amber Cummings Bill Mill MO 1979-0905, Defending FEMA.
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0: Check the immediate area. The van is GOA. I'll be en route to Sonic.
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0: 342 attempting to reach you.
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2: Are you secure?
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2: 10-4. 342, SIG, I have an updated J1 for that vehicle at Sonic.
0: Go ahead.
2: The last letter is going to be J. John. Henry Edward 13 J. John, I'm going to route to that address on that.
0: 10-4, 1942. SENCOM 342, would you like read back?
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0: Vindico is on a 2005 Dodge passenger registered to Anthony Dorvac out of Sullivan, Associated J1 of Lincoln, Mary 6, Edward 2, Adam, expires June 2027, negative 29.
1: Several.
0: CENTCOM 341 status. Three 41 10 9.

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1: 342.
0: I'll be 402 Parkdale.
1: 10-4-1946. CENTCOM 341 status.
2: I'll secure no further.
1: Secure no further, 1946.
3: Franklin 10-8, clear traffic.
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1: 1237 and Route 1168,
0: 1949. 1168, Franklin, 10-8. This is just questions only.
1: 10-8, questions only, 1949.

0: 42 is it going?
1: 342.
0: Could you make a note in CAD that the subject I ran in CAD has been trespassed from Sonic for their request? They refused to pursue charges of this one to be trespassed, and I'll be 10-8.
1: 10-4, 1951, there's an animal situation impending with a responder safety alert attached.

0: 7-19.
1: 10-8, citation, warning, and place received.
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1: 341.
0: You show me 10-8. It's going to be civil. She's allowed to stay here for the past month.
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0: 1154, we have a domestic non-progress at 7 Sauk Drive in Sullivan. En route, 1955.
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0: Eastbound 223, West Illinois. Boy, boy, 33912. Boy, boy, 33912, Illinois.
1: Boy, boy, 33912, out of Illinois. Returns valid on a gray 2018 Hyundai sedan, registered to Daniel Thompson, expiring in 2026 of November. Negative 79.
0: Yep.
1: CENTCOM 721. For citizens assist, there's a male subject in the lobby who's advising that he needs to report a crime. Did not advise what the crime was.
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0: valid compliant on the registry on PNP for endangering the welfare of a child, first degree, negative 29.
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2: Last name Payne, Paul Adam Young, Nora Edward. First name Jerry, John Edward Robert, Robert Young. Then initial W. Wayne, date of birth 1973-0309. 1973-0309, male officer.

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1: I made contact with the property owner, advise them out. 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Good night.
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0: Roger, final traffic.
1: Yeah.
0: Highway 185, near Sullivan Golf Course, with a black and colored Jeep. Missouri plate, Tom Mary 5, Frank 0 King. Again, Tom Mary 5, Frank 0 King.
1: 302, 10-6, traffic code 185, near the Sullivan Golf Course, 25.
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0: 606.
1: Lincoln King 9, Edward 7, John.
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1: 10-4.

SATCOM 721. Passing you to a 1021 follow-up. The original incident was handled by 7-11 and 7-13. However, the reporting party is requesting an on-duty deputy.

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1: County, what's the address? 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
1: 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Pull me a number, please, and I'll read back, and I'm sending.
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0: Highway 50 and Clemmy Road. We'll be on a black Dodge Ram, Missouri 6 King Adam, Lincoln 44, 6 King Adam, Lincoln 44.
2: Traffic,
1: Highway 50, Clemmy Road, 2039. Missouri, Edward Adam 9, William 6 Young. Again, Edward Adam 9, William 6 Young. Edward Adam 9, William 6 Young comes back on a 2018 Chrysler passenger, license year 26, to a bow out of St. Clair. It is negative.
0: 10-4.

0: 1154 Franklin. Talked with James and Melissa. Melissa wasn't sure why we called, and James said that he just got upset with his wife and called just out of frustration, but they're both separated for the evening. Both teams are 10-8 and route to Walmart.
1: Crews are separated. Both units 10-8 and route to Walmart, 2041.

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Respond unconscious or feigning it. 1933 West Springfield Road, St. Clair, Cross Street. 9717. Respond unconscious or fainting at 1933 West Springfield Road, St. Clair, Cross Street. WREI 358.

319. Respond, unconscious or feigning it. 1933 West Springfield Road, St. Clair, Cross Street. E319, respond, unconscious or fainting, at 1933 West Springfield Road, St. Clair, Cross Street. WREI 358.

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0: County 302, David Charles 63225, comes back on a 2014 Jeep to a Kelly Dudley out of St. Dupa, Illinois. It is negative.
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I attached you to a traffic complaint slash trespass not in progress for 2487 Highway A in Washington. 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
1: Go ahead.
0: Suspicious activity across the street from 322 Maple Street. Reporting parties said people that live across from him are elderly. They don't normally get people that show up. They had two people that showed up, started knocking on the door, looking in the windows, and had walked away. Other than one of the people was an older male and had a beard, he did not give a better description, was not able to give a description of the other person. Said they were in a light-colored, possibly Subaru passenger car, and they were still on the driveway at the time of the call.
1: 10-4, I'll be in there.

0: 4.
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0: 19 Golden Oaks with Victor John 9, Boy 8 Lincoln, Victor John 9, Boy 8 Lincoln.
1: 4 Lincoln, Peter Modelero, Cuba, 713, 4th passenger, expiring 2026, negative 29.
0: Can you repeat that?
1: Peter Martellaro,

0: Capitol, and I'm going 23 the area. What's the numerics on that?
1: It's going to be across the street from 322 Maple. He was not sure of the exact address across the street from him.

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2: Respond motor vehicle accident at South Maramagua Drive, Sullivan, Cross Street, Merrimack Drive. 8812, 8814, 8816, 8802. Respond motor vehicle accident at South Maramagua Drive, Sullivan, Cross Street, Merrimack Drive. WREI 358.
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0: Last name, model aerial, Mary, Adam, Robert, Tom, Edward, Lincoln, Lincoln, Adam, Robert, Ocean. First name, Tony, Tom, Ocean, Nora, Ida, male initial, A, Alexis, date of birth 2003-0709, female white, sir.
4: Make contact with the homeowner. They were actually sleeping. He said everything was fine. We'll be 10-8.
3: 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Four 402, negative 29.

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0: 10-8, clear traffic.
1: 10-8, clear traffic, 2107. Franklin, 2101. We have a 1036 in the area of Hennigus Automotive. RP stated it's possibly the factory on Highway C across from the funeral home.
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3: 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I'll head down there and secure until Fake gets there.
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3: 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Charles Boy 4, Boy 8 George.
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2: Last name Anderson, Adam Nora, David, Edward Robert, Sam Ocean Nora. First name Braid, Boy Robert, Adam, Ida David. Middle initial E. Elizabeth, date of birth 2007-0220. 2007-0220, female white, Missouri.
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Thank you for calling 1154. Thank you for calling 1154. It's been updated with the information. Trooper is on 44 approaching Oak Grove. Should be there in approximately 15 minutes.

0: 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Could you run that, please?
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RP stated that there was a blue bike, blue and gray bike with blue stripes on it, speeding. 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
1: 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What's that last day, 1 North Carolina? 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
0: 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Should be a Trinity Bell.

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1: 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Kathleen McCormick, Cuba, 2008, Hyundai passenger, expiring 2026, negative 29.

0: 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J1, Highway E, Pine Street, just before the firehouse.
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0: Latha, Varvel, Victor, Adam, Robert, Victor, Ida, Lincoln, First Chelsea, Charles, Henry, Edward, Lincoln, Sam, Edward, Adam, Middle, L, Leanne, 1994-0609-YTMO.
2: Highway 100 and Kirsta Lane, be on a black Toyota Camry, Missouri, Zebra, Edward 9, Victor 5, William, Zebra, Edward 9, Victor 5, William.
1: 116, 10-6 traffic, Highway 100, Kirsta Lane, 2204.

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2: This is St. Clair unit that's requesting assistance from a deputy at 106. 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
3: 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You let them know.
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0: Nora King 8, Edward 0 Lincoln. 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
2: Nora King 8, Edward 0 Lincoln. Matthew Lorraine, still votes. 2008 Mazda passenger, expiring 2026, negative 29.
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1: 1185.
0: I just spoke with 54. He's going to start out towards 106. He'll be a lot closer than I am. 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

0: 1187, Franklin 28. Tom King 4, George 3, Henry. Tom King 4, George 3, Henry.
1: Is our read back?
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1: Tom King 4, George 3, Henry. 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It is negative.
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1: 37.
0: Street traffic, East Springfield, Cumberland Way, Solon with a tan Chevy pickup, Missouri 28, 5 Sam King, George 34, 5 Sam King, George 34.

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1: First, last name Lorraine. Lincoln, Ocean, Robert. Adam, Ida, Nora, Edward. First name Vincent. Victor, Ida, Nora. Charles, Edward, Nora, Tom. Then initial C, Kate. Date of birth 2006, 1215. 2006, 1215, male, white, sir.
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1: B, Midget, Mary, Ida, David, Young, Edward, Tom. First name Jacob, John, Adam, Charles, Ocean Boy. 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
4: Franklin. 1187. 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
1: 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He's clear 54 on it.
2: 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We'll clear 11 54, 28, 25.

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1: 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Are you requesting Sullivan?
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0: Can you respond to East Springfield, Cumberland Way, assist Franklin County on a traffic stop? They are secure. 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
2: Last name Ryan, Robert Young, Adam Nora. First name Xander, Zebra, Adam Nora, David Edward Robert. Middle initial L.E., date of birth 2009-0609, Mayo, White, Missouri.
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0: pull up to 54 Franklin and confirm my 99 for me. Male white, Missouri, last at Dobbs. David Ocean, boy boy Sam, first of Jacob, common spelling, middle initials L for Lee, date of birth is 10-8 of 85, repeating 10-8 of 85, social of 488-929812, repeating 488-929812.
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0: 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X-ray David 5 John. Tom 0 J John. Be on a green passenger car occupied on the lot of Pepsi.
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1: 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Left 54, Franklin, I'm in 1015 with the mail subject and route 101 as well.
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0: 6-1-2, I'll be responding to 2291 Highway GT in St. Clair. Is that an ops 1?
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1: 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Highway 100 at Hickory, with Missouri, Robert Boyd 4, Henry 9, John. Robert Boyd 4, Henry 9, John, Missouri for 25.
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0: That was clear, thank you.

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I'm en route to the Church Street apartment. Anonymous caller stating there's been people outside arguing for around 2 hours. 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
0: Give a new mileage.
1: 100504.
0: Okay, thank you.
1: Go ahead.
0: The other call I received is, I believe I checked the well-being. RP advised her daughter, Brianna Garner, is hanging out with a Tegan Moss, possibly driving on Sappington Bridge, unknown exactly where. Stated that the RP contacted, or her daughter contacted RP, advising that a vehicle was following them. Once again, unknown location other than possibly Sappington Bridge. RP was unsure of the vehicle description her daughter is in, other than a white two-door sedan. It did advise she's supposed to be going to 686 Deer Crossing.
2: We've been pending zone 2 call for a missing person adult.
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1: 1187
4: to handle 23. Yep. It's going to be a Chevy Malibu with that market rims.
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0: Tom Henry 2, George 4, Union. Tom Henry 2, George 4, Union.
1: Henry 2, George 4, Union, Justin Allen, Rogersville, 1997, Lexus passenger, expiring 2027, negative 29.
0: 714.

0: Sullivan, I checked the Sappington Bridge area. I didn't locate. I'm headed over to Deer Crossing now.
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2: 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They were instructed to give us a call back if anything else happens tonight.
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0: Respond back over to 686 Deer Crossing Drive. The RP advised that that vehicle that had been following them did end up showing up, has since left since RP called us. She stated that her daughter and Keegan would know who it is, but she was not sure.
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0: 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Responding 10120, Anthony's Estates Drive, for a 71-year-old male fall. He is conscious and breathing, has generalized weakness. Washington County did also contact Bourbon Fire to assist for the lift assist due to patient size. Washington County has a 55-minute ETA.
2: County, you changed that to a check the well-being for now and told me it's a 60.
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0: 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Bourbon Fire, 6714, respond, 10120 Antony's Estate Drive, cross of Lake Point and Antony's Mill, for a lift assist with EMS, to Mount 2330, KNGL 454.
1: Union, Cross Street, State Street. 9-17 respond, unconscious or fainting, at 205 North Christina Avenue, Union, Cross Street, State Street. WREI 358.

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Bourbon Fire respond. Still alarm, EMS assist, 10120 Anthony's Estate Drive, cross of Lake Point and Anthony's Mill. 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
0: Sullivan, I did speak with the RP again. Got the contact information for the other party. It was going to be a Callie McKendrick. Spoke with her. I'm getting conflicting stories, so I just advise all parties to stay away from each other. I'll be 10-8. 10-4
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3: Cell 37, attention to a piece of service in progress. Going to be for sounds of shots fired in the area of 34 Terrace Hill Court in Labadie.
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0: 402-719. Were you the county car that just went up 19 towards Cuba?
1: 10-3.
0: Hey, somebody just flagged me down and said that there's a male subject walking in the middle of the road between the wrapping company and the feed store. I don't know if you saw him.
1: Yeah, it's on. Same time I checked on him. He said his name is Timothy West. He said he's good.
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0: Blood Franklin. You put me on a call in the area of Main and 6, about 4 or 5 gunshots in a row. 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
0: I'll be out at near Morgan Hobson's house with a suspicious vehicle off of Prairie Dell Road. Tom John, 7 Lincoln 9 David. Tom John, 7 Lincoln 9 David. Can I get a read back on that as well?

0: Silver Jeep. Looks like it might return to Toyota.
1: Tom John Lincoln 9 David, registered 2026 license here on a 2018 Jeep passenger vehicle to Alicia Harris out of Washington. It's negative.
0: U-10-9 with a King Badger County.
1: Vehicle Tom John 7 Lincoln 9 David. License here 2026 on a 2018 Jeep passenger vehicle registered to Alicia Harris out of Washington. It's negative.
2: You can go ahead and disregard Washco. 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

0: 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Trespass not in progress at 340 Pickle Ford Road, St. Clair. 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
0: 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Charles Adam 5, Charles 3, John. Charles Adam 5, Charles 3, John.
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0: 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Could you run that for me, please?
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1: 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So all units can 8.
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0: 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I believe 1187 1108 a while ago.
1: 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We'll turn off from there. Thank you.
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Highway 185 and Fox Creek Road. Vehicle will be a darker color Ford F-150. Headed towards Sullivan, just turn right on Highway Adam Charles. Now driving in the wrong lane. If located, make your own case 36 after WRAI 358.

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Cove and Moselle with Edward Nora 3, Nora 4, Nora, Edward Nora 3, Nora 4, Nora on a black Buick. Les Havre.

0: 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Highway 50 and UU will be on unlicensed Chevy S10 Blue.
1: Traffic, Highway 50, have a UU, 47 minutes after.

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Could you please run those for me?

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0: Missouri Place, Zebra King 9, Robert 2, Paul. Zebra King 9, Robert 2, Paul. Franklin, correction, it's Zebra King 9, Frank 2, Paul. Frank 2, Paul.
1: Zebra King 9, Frank 2, Paul. Comes back license here, 21 Mitsubishi passenger vehicle registered to Anthony Feller out of Leslie. It's negative.
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0: 1154 Franklin. 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She was just worried because she had some guy that she didn't know looking at her as she's walking in the gas station. Going tonight.
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0: 1187. We have a CMS at 1027 Birch Drive in Lundell. RP is stating that someone has been shot.
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0: be advised, units responding to Bertrand and Roundel. We're still public service, 911. 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At this point, they're saying someone has a gun to their head. We're gathering further.
1: Eleven eighty-eight,
0: Route 118.

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1: Patching into an animal situation. We have a cow in the roadway near Highway Double C Charles and 19.
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0: 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Response: stabbing or gunshot wound at 1027 Birch Drive, Londell, Cross Street, Nancy Drive. WREI 358.
1: Franklin County, two units responding to Birch Drive. The advisor RP is going across the street to a neighbor's house to be safe. The person with the firearm is still in the house. They have the door shut. We're still obtaining further.
0: NC Drive. 8329 response: stabbing or gunshot wound at 1027 Birch Drive, Londell, Cross Street, Nancy Drive. WREI 358.
1: As far as we know, it sounds like he shot somebody. It possibly is the... possibly is the roommate. Some parties are intoxicated.
2: Roommate may have the residence or he's still inside.
1: One has made it out of the residence. The other one is the victim inside. Levi is there with the weapon as well. All parties have been drinking.
2: Almost 47 on highway, or on 47 almost to, or up, correction, on 30, almost 47.
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3: 10-4, 54, I'm just a couple minutes behind you.
2: 10-4, 88, you find a weak state car, start this way.
4: Franklin County deputies en route to Birch Drive. He is now leaving in a gray Ford Focus. The suspect is leaving in a gray Ford Focus. Unknown plate, we're trying to get a direction of travel.
2: 10-4, can you let Jeffco know and state?
4: We're letting him know.

0: sounds like you're going to be the first one in the area. You're able to get eyes on that vehicle and get it stopped and approach. Wait for 37. Selling driver stop, obviously.
1: 88, that's clear. Just so you're aware, you are broken.
2: County W's en route. He has left the residence. He is still armed. We're getting information of what firearm he has.
1: 5-4 clear. We did confirm gray Focus.
2: Affirmative. It's a gray Ford Focus.
1: 10-4.
3: From what we know, there's still a victim inside the residence?
2: Affirmative, there is still a victim inside the residence.
1: 10-4. County, I'm coming alone down now.
2: That's clear.

0: deputy is en route. It'll be a 380 or a 357 revolver.
1: 5-4 is clear.
2: 37 clear.

0: County 1188.
1: Go ahead.
0: We do not have a list.
1: 1154, Franklin. I just had a gray Mazda pass me on FF. Can you run the 28 John Lincoln 4, Henry 4, Adam? John Lincoln 4, Henry 4, Adam. Not for sure if it's one of the same, but it's a Mazda.
2: Enforcement just passed us on Highway FF. We're going to be staging at Lonedale School.
3: 8329, that's clear. Staging at Lonedale School. The suspect has left the residence. We've instructed the RP, still on scene, to not re-enter the residence.
2: That's clear. Just have county advise us when they're seen as secure.
3: That's clear.
0: Peter, going towards that.
4: I don't believe that Mazda's involved. It pulled over for me when I was passing.

0: 7, how far out are you?
1: I'm coming down on 30 Bridge now.
0: That's where we probably need to get some once we get transfer. Take care of in custody. We need to get someone in over the residence as soon as possible to get clear for EMS.
1: Yeah, you're completely broken.

0: 1154 Franklin.
1: 1154.
0: Vehicle still running, gun is vehicle, is unoccupied. Can we see if we can get a canine out here for a canine track?
1: Vehicle still running, suspect, not there.
0: County the 28th, John Lincoln 4, Robert 6, Victor. John Lincoln 4, Robert 6, Victor. We do have a shoot from the suspect.

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1: Go ahead.
0: 1164 is requesting a canine.
1: That's correct.

0: Franklin County to units responding to the home on Birch Drive. We advise that we did obtain further. There is a handgun in the house.
1: 87, how far are you? I didn't know if one of those breakaway to get to the residence.
2: I'm 30 in Pierce Creek.
1: If you want one of your 37 breakaway to go to the house, you want to close things down here in the car.

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2: 14 status check.

0: report, 132.
1: Both of his shoes, there is a firearm in the car and it's completely flipped over on its top. He couldn't have gotten in this vicinity somewhere.
2: That's clear. We don't have a tracking dog anymore in service, so drone's probably going to be our best option.
0: 83-29-97-27, just so you are aware, the suspect's vehicle did crash near Birch Drive, near the lake. He is somewhere on foot, just to be vigilant.
3: 29 square, thank you.
4: 27 clear, thank you.
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0: 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Responding to 3664, 3664, Highway H for a 78-year-old female, fall, possible hip injury.
2: 1154, frankly good. Three back on 28.
3: Franklin County, 1154, it does come back to a Levi Taylor out of Huntsville on a 2012 Ford passenger, license year 26, negative 29.
4: Do we know, is the subject that wrecked also the patient that got shot?
5: Negative. The subject that wrecked is the one that shot the patient that is still inside the home.
4: That's clear.
6: Jeff Cook does not have a tracking dog.

0: 114 Sullivan. I'll be 10-8, clear traffic. Citation issued for speeding, reference 60 and a 35.
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0: We have a meltdown. Give me EMS. Several rounds in the floor. 30.
1: For your radio is very broken. Are you saying it's secure for EMS? County 1154.
2: Franklin County to any deputy out at birth. Can you relay for 54?

0: 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You can proceed. Scene secure.
1: That's clear. That's clear. I'm getting ready to pass the school if you want to have them get in behind me.
0: That's clear. 7-11-88 is about to pass the school if you would like to get in behind him to follow him in.
1: That's clear.

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1: We're coming to you now, 87. They're right behind me.
0: 10-4. Still got a faint pulse. 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
0: 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The ear tag says 46.
1: He's requesting a 21.
0: Temple.

0: 719.
1: 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He said it's his cow. He's going to be 15 minutes out.
0: 10-4, 149.
2: 10-4, I've got a stay car out with me now.
3: Per the resident I'm out with, across from the house, the suspect is Levi Taylor.
0: That's right.
3: County, the homeowner says that he does have the suspect has a brother. He could be headed that way, but he doesn't know the address.
0: Is the brother's name?
4: It's 10-4, 151.
0: Confirm J4, 150.

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1: Where is that as at our venue?
0: Gonna be in Sullivan.

0: 1154 Franklin.
1: 1154.
0: Just so all county units know, the suspect Levi Taylor did threaten suicide. He didn't mention by law enforcement, but did hold a gun to his head after he shot the victim. Just a revolver, but the homeowner did say he had a trunk full of ammunition.
2: 10-4.

0: 1154, Frank Glass, pedigree for the suspect when ready.
1: Yes.
0: Class of Taylor, Tom, Adam, Young, Lincoln, Ocean, Robert, first of Levi, Lincoln, Edward, Victor, Ida, middle is Emmanuel, Edward, Mary, Mary, Adam, Nora, Union, Edward, Lincoln, white male, Missouri, date of birth 3/31/97, repeating 3/31/97, OLN of Adam 168294001. County had no shirt and blue jeans per the homeowner, and the only difference between what he looks like now and his DOR picture, he's going to have more of a beard.

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1: Dad.
0: Last of Cohen, Charles, Ocean, William, Iden, Thor, George, first of Gage, George, Adam, George, Edward, middle is Keith-Avery, Henry, Edward, Adam, Tom, Henry, Dash, Adam, Victor, Edward, Robert, Young, date of birth is 11-30-97, repeating 11-30-97, social 499-13-3948.

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7917. Respond victim of a fall at 3753 Blocks Branch Road, Owensville, Cross Street, Highway V. 7917. Respond victim of a fall at 3753 Blocks Branch Road, Owensville, Cross Street, Highway V. WREI 358.

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0: call 37 Franklin, possibly have contact with suspect. Unarmed, walking towards us. Pants on, that identifying himself as Levi.
1: Go ahead with your first.
2: Zebra John 3, X-ray 5, Paul is the first. Second's going to be Nora King 2, Young 3, Zebra. Both those vehicles are parked out in front of the residence.
1: That's clear. The first one comes back to a 2008 Chevy passenger to an Anna Jost out of Sullivan, expiring in 26. It is negative 29. Stand by for the second.

0: second comes back to a 2000 Dodge passenger to an Angela Stewart out of Union, expiring in 28, negative 29.
1: 10-4.
2: Franklin County, 1188.
1: Stand by on Los Angeles County.
3: County is secure, but he's got the suspect detained. Go ahead with his traffic.
2: Suspect detained, 217.
3: County, what's your traffic for him?
2: Was not available.
1: 10-4. 1188, Franklin.
2: 1188.
1: Yeah, suspect in custody.
2: Suspect in custody, 218.

0: 7:45. 10:45, 10:41, 10:76, Birch Drive, 220.
1: 10-4, is that going to be the Levi subject?
0: Affirmative.

0: 114 Sullivan.
1: 114.
0: Sullivan, I'm out with the mother now. Where did the incident happen?
2: Out there, but it went into the woods on someone's property, so we're not going to be able to get her tonight, 10-8.
1: 10-4-220. Citizens assist.

0: 114, Sullivan.
1: 114.
0: Sullivan, that was Julie Jones. That's going to be Levi Taylor's mother. I just gave her the basic information. She was advised to reach out to Franklin County for any additional information. I'll be 10-8.
1: 10-4, 223.

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1: 7:15.
0: I'm unable to leave a message. I'm 10-8.
1: 10-4-2-23. CENTCOM 342 status.
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0: Secure.
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0: Sullivan can disregard any further with the brother.
4: That's clear. We updated them.

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1: She advised she was in Cuba when she called.
0: Temple.

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1: Do you want me to just proceed to the address or just stay in the area and wait for a call if there's a disturbance?
2: 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I see if you can make contact with her when she gets there, if she does get there.
1: 10-4.
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0: 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He's revoked, 1097J2, negative 29.
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1: 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Have a J1 when you're ready.
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0: 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I'm going to have to stay here. He's on a hill, so it's going to be a bad spot. I'll stay here as long as I can.
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1: Before your transmission was very broken.
0: The homeowner and the reporting party's information has been added to CAD.
1: That's correct.

0: 715. 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
0: I see it. 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

0: 342. 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
1: Temper. I'll sit here and tell him to get a call.

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0: A female isn't here. I made contact with a male subject on the front porch. I added his J2 info. I'll be 10-8 for now. I'll remain in the area.
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1: Nora King 0, Henry 9 Union, Christine Weller, Stouffville, 764 passenger, expiring 2027, negative 29.
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0: to 1116. Go ahead. 1160, the RP just called back and stated that they were able to finally make contact with one of the parents and that we could disregard.
1: 10-4, I'm about to talk to them now.
0: That's clear.
1: Let's take that, Frank, I'll be tonight.
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0: I believe it's under 1187, but we'll double check.
1: It is, County. I located it.
0: Ten four at 314.

0: 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They're getting back in their car and they're heading out. They're going to the park hours.
1: 10-4 at 314.
2: Looks like he's got it going.
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0: 7 miles out of the road, I'll be doing.
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1: Call 76.
0: I'm sorry, I'm coming to this a little bit late. Is there a deputy going with EMS to Mercy?
1: The deputy transported to 142.
0: Okay, which one?
2: It's 1237 to 76, I'm en route. I just got into Washington City Launch on 47.
0: Okay, I'm coming into Union on AJ. I got to run by the office, then I'll be there.
2: 10-4.

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0: Traffic, Highway 50 and Canyon Road at Woody Bogler with Lincoln 6, Edward 6 Boy, Lincoln 6, Edward 6 Boy. Be on a red Chevy Malibu.
1: Traffic, Highway 15 Canyon, 4-5.

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0: 19 in Gold Oak with Lincoln Nora 1, Henry 4 William. 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
1: 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Lincoln Nora 1, Henry 4, William, Corey Green, Davisville, 1994, Ford passenger, expiring 2028, negative 29.
0: 7

0: Pentagon 402.
1: Good.
0: We located a green subject born in 1975. Will that be your subject?
1: That's it.
0: 10-4, he's 1097J1, showing as a violent person, valid, class F rank, 2020 expiration, compliant on the registry. The VIN is associated, however, the J1 itself is not.
1: 10-4.

0: 426. My apologies. You advised the VIN does come back to the registry.
1: 10-3, the VIN is on the registry. The J1 is not.

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0: 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Other units will be remaining.
1: 10A, other units remaining, 437.

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Lift assist. 7907 North LaForest Avenue. Boom fire jurisdiction. Truck 1606. Lift assist. 7907 North LaForest Avenue. Boom fire jurisdiction. Call out East Heller Live on North Sheridan 4 by. 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
1: 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He fell, possibly broke his finger.

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1: Responding 10-1, you'll be responding to over 56907 North LaPorte Avenue. You'll be responding with minutes 111. 59-year-old male hostage and breathing cell in the yard. 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

0: Sam, you make the phone calls. If you get an overtime car until then, 911, any of that, it's probably about what time we'll be wrapping up around here with Tuesday.
1: 10-4, overtime cars. I'll call a couple people. I heard that correct, right?
0: I would at least one, yeah.
1: 10-4, on it.

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0: Yeah, that's 243 over 4. Eastbound with Nora Mary George, 922. Nora Mary George, 922. Out of state of Iowa on a white Ford.
1: Traffic, 613.
0: 1215 Franklin traffic. Eastbound 243 over 0 with the black Ford. Missouri 28, Robert Mary 8, David 6 Zebra. Robert Mary 8, David 6 Zebra.
2: Traffic 243.0, 614.

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0: Falls, running flag on traffic. That's anything. We have the 243 over 8 with Lincoln Adam 2, Tom 8 Boy, Lincoln Adam 2, Tom 8 Boy, on a gray Ford Taurus.
1: The 3106 traffic, 243 over 8, 625. Springtown, 1223 eastbound or westbound?
0: Eastbound.

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1: 15.
0: We're going to be in the same location as 1223. We're going to be with a blue Ford Fiesta, Missouri 28, Nora John 1, X-ray 9 Edward, Nora John 1, X-ray 9 Edward.
1: Traffic 243 over 8 eastbound 626.

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0: the city of New Haven and go to the firehouse there by Casey's. And you're going to meet up with one of the detectives. 10-4. 1181, 1147. Go ahead. I need you to get on 30, head down to Lonedale, and we're parked your car at Lonedale Firehouse, and I will have, I'll either pick you up or 24 will pick you up.
1: I'm already 1012 with 1162. Do you want that to change?
0: Yes, I do. You guys need to proceed down here. 1240, you're 20.
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0: I'm going to have you head over to New Haven, the firehouse, by Casey's. Head there as soon as you can. You'll meet one of the detectives.
2: That's one up.

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2: Traffic 248 eastbound 634.

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0: 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Just let me know via radio if there's a change of plans or not.
1: Negative. I'm just going to have you head central. 71's closed, so she's headed to New Haven. I advise 79 to stay in the Sullivan area.
0: That works.

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1: 66.
0: Copy, 10-6 traffic, Highway 50, Independence 28, 4 Adam John, Charles 30, 4 Adam John, Charles 30, it's going to be on a red Dodge pickup truck.
1: 10-6 traffic at 644.
2: Real quick, I'm on an MVA with a vehicle versus a deer at AT and St. Mary's. I'm just going to drag the deer off the roadway. He doesn't need a report. Copy at 1028.
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2: Boy David 2, Union 7, Young. 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

0: 12, 21st in traffic. We have a 24308 eastbound with Victor King 6, Paul 4 Robert, Victor King 6, Paul 4 Robert on a black SUV.
1: Can you repeat your mile marker?
0: 43 over 8.
1: 243 over 8 eastbound, 645.

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1: 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See Charles, H. Henry, A. Adam, people, M. Mary, A. Adam, and Nora, first name Christopher. C. H. R. I. S. T. O. P. H. E. R. Middle initial L. E. D. O. B. 215-71, Mill, Missouri.

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1: 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Go ahead.
0: The roadway is clear. You can show me 10-8.
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0: 1020 to the area of TA Travel Center for a 1046 vehicle stuck in the roadway causing a traffic hazard.
1: Vehicle or tractor trailer?
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0: Southbound lane breaking traffic.
1: Southbound lane, the part of the middle turn lane.
0: 10-4. We got 2-4-3-8 eastbound with Boy Henry 9, Victor 0 Adam, Boy Henry 9, Victor 0 Adam on a blue Chevy car.
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1: Traffic 655.

0: report of a traffic complaint, 185 near Doris Morello. Gonna be a black Dodge Durango, no back plate, making bad passes and speeding, last seen northbound on 185 entering Sullivan.
1: Clear. I'll try to make it to there.

0: 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You hear?
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1: I'm not seeing my DSN on the board. Could you put it on there, please?
0: On 328 South Service Road, Bank Sullivan, on I-44, there's a white Ford van parked in the employee parking lot.
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0: 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Lincoln Edward 2, Sam 4, Sam. Lincoln Edward 2, Sam 4, Sam.
1: -29. Lincoln Edward 2, Sam 4, Sam, June 2027. 2003 Chevy Utility to James and Lisa Gerlman out of New Haven.

0: 12, can I make brakes on traffic? Give me the 243, over 8, eastbound. With 3 young Davids, David 6-5, 3 young Davids, David 6-5, on a gray Dodge pickup.
1: 10-6 traffic, 706.

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0: 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I'll be following him.

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Urban Fire, respond 10120, Anthony's Estate Drive, cross of Lake Point, and Anthony's Mill for mutual aid assist, 71-year-old male, lift assist, time out 712, KNJ 454.

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going 10-8. Subject pulled in the lot. He's traveling to Texas. He does deliveries. He's going to be on his way.

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0: 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Date of birth 2001, black male.
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1: 1223.
0: Message 243 over 4 eastbound. Arizona plate, Charles William Charles 4391. Charles William Charles 4391 on a white Wagoneer. That's you.
1: Traffic 726.

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0: 1215 Franklin, I'll be traffic eastbound 243 over 4 with a black Buick passenger car, Texas 28, X-ray Lincoln Victor, 0635. I apologize, I wasn't getting out on channel 2.
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2: 29 minutes. Do we need to go urgent?
1: 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Inquire with medic for EA. 23, he shows valid negative 29.
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1: Cabot 242, westbound, with a white Mustang, 028.
0: 1223, 10-6 traffic, westbound, 242, 734.

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1: 7-11. 44 westbound, 222. I'm at 221.0. Edward Lincoln 9, Zebra 2 Boy.
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0: 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Robert Lincoln 1, Boy 3 Victor.
1: 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Robert Lincoln 1, Boy 3 Victor, expiration 2026-04 Chevrolet passenger to a Dennis Richards out of Cuba.
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3: 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I'll be going 10-8 here and shortly as well.
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3: 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Sullivan, go ahead. As of now, since several of us are free, go on home, go 42. We appreciate you.
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2: 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Date of birth, 2000, 0301, 2000, 0301. 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

0: 1215 Franklin traffic. Eastbound 243 over 0 with a white Silverado. I'll get to 28 here in a second.
1: Franklin, 1041.
2: 1249, 1041, 749. 1215, 1015, or 106 traffic, 740.

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0: 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The closest I can find is 3524.
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1: 1240, what's your 20 to check the well-being?
2: 30 and K King.
1: That's clear. 1147 Franklin. I'll be 1076 to the check the well-being.
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0: 12, running back in traffic. Yeah, the 243 over 6 eastbound. I believe a dealer plate with David 343, Charles Frank. David 343, Charles Frank on a black Chevy Malibu.
1: Traffic at 801.
2: 1240, Franklin.
1: 1240.
2: A passerby just advised of a traffic complaint. A blue truck pulling a trailer failed to maintain lane. It's on Highway 30 coming into St. Clair from Highway K.
1: Copy.

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Highway 30 from Highway K into the city of St. Clair, located Make Your Own Case, 802, WRA 358.

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1: Eastbound 243 over 8. It's going to be a white Chevy Tahoe, Missouri 28, Nora King 7, John 0 George. Nora King 7, John 0 George.
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0: 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I'm going 10A. 1224 will be the only unit remaining out here.
1: 1181, I'm clear for you, 10A. 1224 remaining, 808.

0: 12, 25 in traffic. Got a 243 over 8 eastbound with Tom John 7, Sam 7 Adam, Tom John 7, Sam 7 Adam, a black Toyota Camry.
1: Traffic 813.

0: 1215 Franklin traffic.
1: 15.
0: Eastbound 243 over 0 with a black Volkswagen passenger car, Missouri 28, Lincoln King 1, Adam 9 Union, Lincoln King 1, Adam 9 Union.
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0: Hello, 47 Franklin.
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0: I'm 10-8. I'll be en route to Sugar Range Road in Robertsville.
1: Well-being en route to the other check the well-being. They'll say there is one report with some information if your partner wants to look into that.
0: 10-4.
1: Hello, I'm 47. Did you make contact?
0: 47, thank you. Hello, I'm 47, Franklin, go ahead.
1: Did you make contact with the reporting party from Burledge Road?
0: 10-3.

0: 22 Ira Bland Street, apartment C, down towards the end of the woods, building C, towards the end of the road by the weeds. There's a white male. 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He's wearing a dark baseball cap, gray pants, a gray shirt.
1: Denver. What are you talking about, the announcer?
0: 4822.

0: follow 22nd traffic. That's 243 over 4, eastbound with 3 Mary John, boy 16, 3 Mary John, boy 16, on a black GMC Denali.
1: 1223 10-6 traffic, I-44 eastbound at 243.4, 823.

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1: 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She fell, her ankle snapped, and then she passed out. She heard her ankle snap.
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0: Eastbound 243 over O. Black Dodge Charger, Missouri 28, Zebra George 5, David 3, Sam. Zebra George 5, David 3, Sam.
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0: 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We're going to investigate. Go ahead and set us a tone.
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0: 319 to be on the scene. One line appears to be cable on the ground. 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
1: 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One line appears to be a cable. PD did advise they think it's been checked on numerous times.

0: 8319 responded and is on the scene. Lines down, possibly cable, Young Street and Hibbard, 836 WRI 358.
1: Fort Eastbound, be a Dodge truck with hazards on.
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0: 319.
1: County, the wire's been removed from the roadway, caution tape on the pole so the utility companies can find it. 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

0: Pulse 23, go ahead.
1: Yeah, the 243 eastbound, it's Lincoln 8, William 1 John, Lincoln 8, William 1 John, on a black Escalade.
0: Traffic at 841.
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0: 1215, Franklin traffic.
1: 1215.
0: Eastbound 243 over 0 with a dark gray Kia Forte, New York, I'm sorry, New Jersey, 28. Call 22 Union Lincoln Lincoln. Call 22 Union Lincoln Lincoln. Again, that's New Jersey.
1: 1215, 10-6 traffic, eastbound 243, 843.

0: 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I'll take a message for him.
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1: 1215, 10-8, 850. 1219, Franklin. 1219. I can handle that abandoned vehicle on Highway 2.
0: 1219, handle that abandoned vehicle on Highway 2, 850.
2: 12, driving safe in traffic.
0: 1223.
2: Got a 243 eastbound with Boy George 5, Zebra 2 Union, Boy George 5, Zebra 2 Union, on a black Elantra.
0: 1223, 10-6 traffic, 243 eastbound, 851.
3: 41, 851.
1: Com 23.
3: 74851.

1 beginning mileage 16378. 1076 296 with 1 beginning mileage 16378 854.

721-730. If you're available, can you come post up from around the 213 over 6, try and get traffic moving back over to the slow lane? Three, need me next to that? And three, if you don't mind. Then four, I'll be there. Missouri, SAM 1030-051. Again, SAM 1030-051, Mary DeLuca.

to return valid negative 29. 10-4, can you contact Chris and Sons, have them respond out here for a Dodge pickup, all wheels up in the median? 10-4, 856. 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
0: Be 7, A, Adam, E, Edward, Charles, A3. Again, 7, Adam, Edward, Charles, A3.
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2: Eastbound 208 off ramp, Missouri Charles Zebra 3 Young 6 Union, Charles Zebra 3 Young 6 Union.
1: Charles Zebra 3 Young 6 Union, Ashley Hand, Rolla, 2017 GMC passenger, 2026 last year, negative 29.

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3: 103, 10-6 traffic. 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
0: 12, I need Franklin traffic.
3: 1223.
0: Yeah, 243 eastbound, North King 9, Henry 5 Tom, North King 9, Henry 5 Tom, on a red SUV.
3: 6902.
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2: 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WREI-358.
3: 301 traffic, ABF 903.
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1 Franklin. 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Robert Ocean David. Robert Ida. George Union Edward Zebra. First name George John Ocean Robert George Edward. Initial A for Alberto. Dead birth can be 10/21/54. Be a Hispanic male out of Missouri.

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0: 922-721. Is this going to be better accessible from the westbound?
1: On the eastbound side, I'm just trying to move them out of the fast lane over to the slow lane.
2: Franklin County 103, she shows valid negative.
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0: I'll have to come back around. Not much sight distance there to cover from the westbound side until I get further down towards the bridge.
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1: 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I'm being route to 109 Maple Hill Lane, further.
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0: That is 243 eastbound with John Mary 2, John 3 David, John Mary 2, John 3 David on a black Lincoln SUV.
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2: I do have a pretty good little gap between me and you, though. I've got two for sight distance.
4: Eastbound 243 over 0 with a gray TSKS, I believe is the model. It's going to be a Texas 28, Victor Robert Zebra 9535. Victor Robert Zebra 9535.
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0: 301 Franklin traffic. Victor Henry 5, Charles 3, correction, Sam 3, Charles. Victor Henry 5, Sam 3, Charles. Vienna, Burgundy, Jeep.
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0: I'm 1012, 1Y female, 1076 to Cuba. I'll get you beginning mileage when I get to 6.
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3: The white beetle's response on that J1 you ran, showing possible 99 attached to that vehicle.
0: We're moving 1016 into that vehicle, 214 eastbound off ramp.
3: 10-4 will be for a Stephanie Reagan for in state pickup only.
0: Seven twenty-one,
4: state car 922. Go ahead, sir.
0: Thank you for your assistance, sir. We are good to go.
4: Anytime.

0: Stafford House Hunter Spawn, 8 Aaron Drive, crosses BZ and North Scott Road for a medical emergency, 7-8-year-old female fall and unknown injuries. North Scott House Hunter Spawn, 8 Aaron Drive, cross the double ZZ run North Scott Road for a medical emergency, 7-8-year-old female pendant, fall and unknown injuries, 7-9-26, Panjo, 4-5-4.
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0: 2937, you can show us responding in place of 2917.
1: 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County 2937 is going to be correction, apartment L is in Lincoln.

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301 Franklin traffic. Highway 185 at Joanna with Lincoln Mary 3, Victor 3, Henry. Be a silver, Chevy Impala.

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1: 2729, check, please. Last name, Buyer, Boy, Ida, Robert, Robert, Edward, Robert. First name, Brody, Boy, Robert. Motion, David Young, Menlis, you'll eat forever. Date of birth can be 029, correction, 06, 29, 2005. White male, I'm Missouri.

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3: 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OUREI 358.

8329, Responchess Peanut, 3994 Highway 30, Londell, Cross Street, Deerview Lane, Bed Tree Crossing. 8329 Respond Chest Pain at 3994 Highway 30, Londell, Cross Street, Deerview Lane, Bed Tree Crossing. 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
0: Springfield, behind Lowe's with George, Nora 4, Nora 8, Mary, via gray Pacific van.
1: Traffic 956.

0: 11, sink out 1016. 944 westbound, 218.8, Missouri Nora, John 4, King 0 Frank.
1: John 4, King 0 Frank, return to Tracy, Bevel, Springfield, 2019, Toledo passenger, 2025 last year, negative 29.
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1: 2729, check please. 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Sam, Tom Union, Lincoln Lincoln, first name Charlene, comma spelling, initial M for Michelle. Date of birth is going to be 10-03-87, wife and monitor.

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0: I'll be traffic in the area of Jerry's TV with Edward Nora 5 Boy 3 Sam. Edward Nora 5 Boy 3 Sam on a Jeep Grand Cherokee.
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1: Respond victim of assault at 3855 Highway 30, Lowndell, Cross Street, Kevin Drive, / Deerview Lane. 9727 respond victim of a fall at 3855 Highway 30, Lowndell, Cross Street, Kevin Drive, / Deerview Lane. WREI 358.
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Icon 346. Receiving a CNI complaint, Highway 19 near the Cuba High School. Report of a green SUV unable to maintain lane. J1 of X-ray Frank 2, Edward Boy Young.

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1: 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X-ray David 9, Henry 4 Victor. It's on a Buick van.
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0: Traffic Highway 185 near East Vine. Be with Illinois plate Edward 779375.
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0: 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Be a gray Volvo S80.
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1: Be at Highway 50, just east of Gerald, with 0 King King, Adam 62, 0 King King, Adam 62, it's on a red Ford F-250.

14. Respond electrical hazard indoors at 17 Georgetown Court, Union, Cross Street, West Roosevelt Avenue. 8214. Respond electrical hazard indoors at 17 Georgetown Court, Union, Cross Street, West Roosevelt Avenue. WREI 358.

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0: 7-11, CENTCOM J-1. 7-11. Robert, George 5, Edward 4, Frank. Robert, George 5, Edward 4, Frank.
1: Robert, George 5, Edward 4, Frank. Allison Dominski, St. Louis, 2008 Toyota Passenger, 2026 last year, negative 29.
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1: 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Should come back to a Timothy Burkhart, Daniel White male. The number is going to be 08-10-65.
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0: The Badger was released from the scene with traffic warning. I'll be 1015 with Sarah Lennox, 1072.
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3: 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John Adam 3, Tom 0, Edward.
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0: 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We do have trees. 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

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Last of Brashler, Boy, Robert, Adam, Sam, Charles, Henry, Lincoln, Edward, Robert, first of Colin, Charles, Ocean, Lincoln, Lincoln, Ida, Nora, Middle, Ray, date of birth, 1994, 0308, Mail Art, Missouri.

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1: 8214.
0: No hazard to the home. Patient is being evaluated by EMS. We're awaiting ambulance.
1: 8214, that's clear. No hazards to the home. 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

0: attention for cleaning cars, listening stations, C9 driver, westbound Highway 50, from Old Highway 50, it's going to be a black Chevy 1500, unknown plate information, the front, there's only one front fog light that is on, the other one is out, RP is in a dark blue Toyota Corolla in front of him, vehicles all over the roadway. Will be make your own case, Doria Franklin County, 1045 WRI 358.
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2: Any traffic with tractor trailer, Oklahoma plate on the trailer of 6573 King John, that being from Motor Mart, or Correction, Circle K.

0: attention all Franklin County, Gerald Cars, reference the 1068 CNI vehicle, westbound 50. Black truck just turned onto Double D Boy, 1046 WRI 358.
1: Take it, please.

0: 11, 45, Franklin.
1: 45.
0: All remaining units on Birch Drive are clear.
1: All remaining units are clear of the scene, 1048. ME has position of the body, 1042, 1048.
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0: Charlestown 4, Sam 0 Zebra, Chris Corda, Courthouse, Bourbon, South and 17 Chevrolet Truck 2027, negative 29, correction passenger.
1: Devil. Clear, thank you.

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We have a checked well-being from 3334 Bird's Nest Road. Will be a 61-year-old man with Alzheimer's has left the house, unknown direction of travel.

0: 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Copy. All units are 10-8 from the scene. Just to verify, can I close the swap completely?
1: To my knowledge, yes.
0: Clear, thank you.
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1: Ground level, highway double people will be

0: 7-Eleven.
1: Going to be I-44 westbound, 221.6.

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Courthouse, one respond, Calvary Assembly of God, 46 Brownstone Lane, cross of Lena Road and Grand for a fall, 94-year-old female fall, non-injury. Crawford House, one respond, Calvary Assembly of God, 46 Brownstone Lane, cross of Lena Road and Grand for a fall, 94-year-old female fall, non-injury, timeout 1133, KNJO 454.

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0: Last name Asani, Mary Adam, Sam Adam, Nora Ida, first of Roy, Robert Ocean Young, middle G Gregory, date of birth 1980-0229, 1980-0229, white male, Arizona.
2: Respond fire alarm sounding commercial at 104 South McKinley Avenue, Union, Cross Street. 8214-8234-8202. Respond fire alarm sounding commercial at 104 South McKinley Avenue, Union, Cross Street. WREI 358.

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That's clear, thank you.

0: 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Got a medium-sized commercial complex, multiple occupancies. Nothing showing. Evacuation in progress.
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2: 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She is on blood thinners. She just had surgery on her hand.
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North Crawford House to respond. 1093 Oak Hill Road, cross Oak Hill Cutoff and Wendell Road. For a 67-year-old female fall, possible broken leg and foot. Timeout 1157, 10 or 54.

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1: 7-11.
0: 44 westbound near the 221. George Mary 7, John 6 Young. George Mary 7, John 6 Young.
1: 7, John 6 Young, Chad Funkhauser, Bourbon, 2008 Dodge Pasture, 2026 last year, negative 29.
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0: 9917. Respond sick person at 250 Copelman Valley Road, Gerald, Cross Street, Highway Y. 7917. Respond sick person at 250 Copelman Valley Road, Gerald, Cross Street, Highway Y. WREI 358.
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0: Last of Forrester, Frank Ocean, Robert, Edward Sam, Tom, Edward Robert. First of Mark, Mary Adam, Robert Charles. Middle Robert, date of birth, 1992-01-19, male, white, Missouri.
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1: 1181, Franklin, go ahead.
0: I found a number for the vehicle owner from 2023. Put it in the cab.
1: 10-4. Yeah, I just spoke to him on the phone. He's got a tow truck en route. It's through his insurance company, so there's no ETA available at this time.
0: 10-4.
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0: Franklin County 1181, are you 10-8 then?
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1: Heavy traffic, East Industrial. With a red pickup truck to William Edward, Nora 59. To William Edward, Nora 59. We're finally coming to a stop. It'll be towards the end of East Industrial.

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2: 2729 check, be by word of mouth. Last name, Groening, George Robert Ocean Adam Nora Ida Nora George. First name Colleen Charles Ocean Lincoln Lincoln Edwards Edward Nora. Middle initial A as in Ann. Date of birth is going to be 01-01-1984. Have a social 500-88-1550.

0: me in a moment. I put a subject on the notes.
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2: 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She also has a suspended 27, negative 29.
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0: Your subject is valid. 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
1: Take care, man. Hello, 47 Franklin traffic.
0: Eleven forty-seven.
1: We'll be at the 239 Highway 30 with a gold color Kia Sedona.
0: At the 239, were you going eastbound or westbound?
1: We're on the overpass near the east on-ramp.
0: 10-4.

Civil ambulance respond 122 Hobo Road across Bolt Davisville and Halbert for a medical emergency. 84-year-old male needed transferred. North Correction, Civil ambulance respond 122 Hobo Road across Bolt Davisville Road and Halbert for a medical emergency. 84-year-old male needing transported to Missouri Baptist. Time at 12:17 KJ 454.

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0: 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Franklin County, 1162.
1: Good.
0: Negative 29, Edward, 447636 shows December 31, 9999 expiration out of Kentucky. 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
0: Last name Tomlin. Tom Ocean Mary Lincoln Ida Nora. First name George. George Edward Ocean Robert George Edward. Middle I Isom. Date of birth 06-07-1964. 06-07-1964. 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That's a white male out of Kentucky.

0: contact Brightspeed. They're going to have some communication lines that are also involved. The line's down.
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0: The driver and a vehicle stop. You show 3 citations. 1 for driving while revoked, suspended. No insurance, no registration.

Panic 121 for Charlie Esponja Stroke, S3645 North West Blue Zebra. The patient is an 83-year-old female, conscious and breathing. She believes that she's having a stroke.

9927, respond victim of a fall at 233 Highway 50, Rosebud, Cross Street. 7927, respond victim of a fall at 233 Highway 50, Rosebud, Cross Street. WREI 358.

attention all Franklin County cars listening stations, 1068, stop and hold, 30th St. Clair for shoplifting. Nicholas Dunham left in a red Mustang with gold racing stripes, has a body kit on it, last known to possibly be in the Sullivan area. Again, stop and hold for St. Clair, 1230 WRI 358.

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0: Pool parking lot, Missouri temp tag, 06 George Tom 3 Mary, 06 George Tom 3 Mary.
1: Tom 3 Mary, Missouri, temp tag showing invalid, expired on a 2023 Mitsubishi Pathfinder registered to Susan Moody, expired February 2023, negative 29.

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1: I put notes in my call. I'm going to be 1012 with the mail, taking it back to his residence of 770 Caldwell Drive. He's going to eventually go back over and get possible concussion checked out later on.

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0: Last of Moody, Mary, Ocean, Ocean, David Young, first of Susan, Sam, Union, Sam, Adam, Nora, middle Mary, date of birth, 1962, 11-13, 1962, 11-13, female, white, Missouri.

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0: Mustang Top, that is 21. 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Reporting for advice, there's a female subject refusing to leave the property. No disturbances this time. The female is located inside, male is outside. Female's name is Natasha Schuster.
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Party C, female is valid. Male subject is revoked. Unable to advise 99 status. Male appears to be down.

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by 48. Respond traumatic injury at St. Albans Country Clubhouse, 3165 St. Albans Road, Pacific, Cross Street, Highway T. 5548 respond traumatic injury at St. Albans Country Clubhouse, 3165 St. Albans Road, Pacific, Highway T. WREI 358.

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2: County, this is 5548 responding.
3: 5548, today responding. You have a male patient who had a golf court cart overturned on him. He does have ankle pain at this time. Coming up Highway T-Tom, pass where the clubhouse is on the south side of the road.
1: Franklin County, 5502 is responding.
3: 5502 responding at 13-2.
4: No longer 10-12. Family members have been made aware of his condition. I'll be tonight with a 1060.
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1: Report. 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

0: 8547 Franklin County. Do you have a location?
1: 8547. The patient will be located at, on the golf course at hole number 3. It'll be the south side of Highway Teton. If you're traveling eastbound on Highway T, go past Ranger Room for the golf club. It'll be before Melrose Place.
2: 8547. Just look for the unit.

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0: Copy. Lincoln Henry 2, George 1, Nora, came back not on file.
1: It's got a 23 tag on it. I'm going to be traffic with it whenever you're ready.
0: Go ahead.
1: Heavy traffic on Highway 50 near the Ford dealership in Union. Be with that 1028. Be on a tan in color Chevy Suburban.
0: 1132, 26 traffic 50, the Ford dealership at 1308.

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1: 5502.
0: Hello, 32.
2: It's going to be 1, G. George, K. King, F. Frank, K. King, 1, 6, R. Robert, 7, V. Victor, J. John, 1, 6, 3, 4, 9. Do you need to repeat?
3: Unfortunately, I do, yes, thank you.
2: 1, G. George, K. King, F. Frank, K. King, 1, 6, R. Robert, 7, V. Victor, J. John, 1, 6, 3, 4, 9.
0: Senior living through 11 North Spring Street, across Robin Hill and Grand Drive for a 82-year-old male needed transported. Civil ambulance response, civil senior living, 311 North Spring Street, across Robin Hill and Grand Drive for a 82-year-old male needing transport. I'm at 1311, can't jump with that one.
4: Okay, 13.

0: Franklin County, 1132. 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
0: It didn't come back on file. Can I read it back and make sure that it's correct?
1: It's correct. It just really expired. That's probably why you're not getting a return on anything.
0: I should still get a year and a make, and I'm not getting that either.
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0: 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He and 1219 will make contact.
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1: 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You can probably 1025.

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1: I spoke to both parties. Female subject currently resides here. Advise the RP I can't kick her out. Explain the eviction process to him. You can show me 10-8.
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0: 10-4, I put a name and a VIN already in. Can you go ahead and run them for me? Just hard copy it for me.
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0: 730, Sony Mulis, trespassing in CAD, reporting for you, calling on behalf of the property owner, her mother. The subject moved in without permission and is refusing to move out.
1: Sullivan, report on file. I'll be 10-8.
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1: St. Clair, go ahead.
0: Have a trespass in progress, Lake St. Clair. Reporting party call from Deer Run Drive. Stated there's solicitors in there. She's had the same one show up her house twice. They're not supposed to be in the subdivision. She said it's posted both entrances. They're trespassing.
1: Tab 4. Looks like this may be the same subject that St. Clair just dealt with.
0: It's possible.
2: Second 7:30. Received a report of a possible MVC at East Lindbergh and Highway Double P Paul. Reported party advised she observed a black color Chevy HHR off the roadway. She made contact with the subject, who advised she was not injured. Then the RP left and this occurred approximately 30 minutes ago. What do you advise?
3: 7:30, 7:1, copy. 7:30, 7:4, 7:21. 922, 7:21.
2: What's your
3: 20? I'm in Cuba. Okay, I'll head that way from Steelville. I can go check on it. If you've got something else you're going.
2: 10-4, if you don't mind checking on, I appreciate it.
3: 10-4.

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0: 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He's gone through Maine and Kitchell, trying to also sell pest control.

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Go ahead. There was a guy on a scooter up ahead of me on Redwood going towards Rambler. I went to Rambler and I don't see him. I don't know where he went. 10-4.

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0: Boy Henry 4, King 0, Boy. Does not wish to file a written complaint or testify or pursue charges. I advise him that the continuing calls, at some point we're going to need something from him to resolve the issue if he wants to continue to call.
1: 10-4, 1356.

0: 47 to 40. We're at 1511 Redwood. 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
0: 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We're waiting for him to get done. We're going to talk to him.
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0: 185 in front of Dairy Queen with Missouri plate. George John 3 Boy 8 George via red GMC Terrain.
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0: We're also out with Lori Vandergriff. She'll be in-house.
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0: myself, and the Olin I gave you is going to be the female that, the Olin.
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1: Last bond, Victor Adam, Union George, Henry Nora. First call, Charles Adam Robert, Lincoln, Middle J John, date of birth was 6-22-03. 6-22-03. No, I'm sorry.
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2: 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I'll be 10-8 warning from that. 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

0: Franklin County, 810. We're going to be dispatching ambulance to 533 Canaan Road for a male with a history of seizures. He fell this morning and he's not himself.
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2: 133 Cayman Road, Gerald, Cross Street, Highway 50. 7917 respond victim of a fall at Cornerstone Independent Living, 533 Cayman Road, Gerald, Cross Street, Highway 50. WREI 358.
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1: 719, respond victim of a fall at Cornerstone Independent Living, 533 Cayman Road, Gerald, Cross Street, Highway 50. 719, respond victim of a fall at Cornerstone Independent Living, 533 Cayman Road, Gerald, Cross Street, Highway 50. WREI 358.
0: Helani Kane was thrown out, cracked the report for the windshield. However, she said she's not worried about her windshield to make the report about that, but she wants to report the littering.
2: Sounds fine.
0: And just make sure it's clear, she does not necessarily need to be contacted, just make your own case of the littering case.
2: Okay. 10-4, what's the bond amount?
3: Total bond, 150.

0: 113, Carl has Apostle 99, but Sean detained.
1: That means it's been served.
2: CENTCOM 721.
1: 21.
2: We were contacted by the rogue crew for third-party information on a 1050 on Lick Creek, just past the church near the low water slab. Reporting party advised the dark in color HHR. Appears someone struck the windshield. He did not stop and speak with them. This is third-party information. Believe this will be the same one that we had attempted to locate previously. We are paging fire EMS at this time.
1: 10-4, I'll be 76 from Cuba.
2: 10-4, 1428.
3: Secure remaining at 1428.
1: 341, Senga.
2: 341.
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1: 301.
0: Repeat traffic. Merrimack tire, I'd be with a purple Yamaha motorcycle, no 28.
2: To the vehicle, negative on confirming the 99 at this time due to medical.
1: Three, that's clear. We have two subjects. You advise there were three. Is there a third subject?
0: Which two do you have?
1: Carl Vaughn, Lori Vandegrift.
2: Desiree Noor.
1: Four. I think your traffic was covered by EMS at that time.
0: 25, subject not injured.
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4: 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Edward Mary Green, Charles 7 Young.
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1: That's clear. We're public service with a neighbor with additional information.
0: That's clear. If you just want to take down his phone number, I'll have one of them give him a call.
1: He's calling from a 911 prefix number. I do have a person description. He is standing outside.
0: That's clear.

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2: The last name was King. Thomas Young, first name Cheryl. Charles Henry Edward Robert Young Lincoln, Lincoln L, as in Lincoln. They were 1972, 01, 17, via white female number.
0: Franklin 10-6 traffic.
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0: Pennsylvania 1171. Not sure if you still have contact with 1181. Not sure if he was able to copy that the reporting party that he asked to walk towards. He's in a yellow shirt and said he can be approached on scene.
1: That's correct.
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3: In reference to the traffic complaint, the reporting party called back. She made contact with the suspect vehicle and advised that she had an autistic son that was throwing stuff out of the vehicle. She did exchange information with the victim, and she was going to go back to the water tower area and pick everything up.
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0: 3, that's, then it's not good. It's not validating for me. I did put in the notes if you can just double check to make sure that it's in there correctly.
1: Franklin, I added my driver. My cat's down. Could you run him for me, please?
0: 10-3, our interface is down in here, too. Let me get my meals working here. Hold on.
2: County, what do you have for 1181?
3: 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Can I transfer him through to one of your cells?
2: You can just send him through to 1219 or 1181.
3: That's clear, thank you.
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0: East Springfield by Fallwood Court with a black and color Lincoln MKZ, Missouri plate, Victor King 8, Sam 9, David. Again, Victor King 8, Sam 9, David.
1: 302 traffic, East Springfield and Wind Falls, 1451.
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3: That VIN number, instead of the T, it should be a 7. 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
0: What kind of plate did you say it was?
1: LIBERY down the left side of the plate.

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3: There's multiple.
5: Franklin, 1023, Harmon Hill Lane.
4: 1023, Harmon Hill, 1500.
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4: .302, 1500.
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1: Go ahead.
0: I also ran that vent out of Illinois. Got that pasted in the notes on the 05 Dodge van with tags on there if you want to look in that. However, Mules is not responding, only NCIC and Edmunds response.
1: I appreciate it. Thank you.
2: Hello, 47 Franklin. Can you copy a 28?
1: The Frank William, 98287 out of Illinois. That's clear. Chief thought that he heard that it didn't come back on file, so he wanted me to run it.
0: That's clear. 1147, go ahead.
2: 5 Paul Charles, Zebra 91, 5 Paul Charles, Zebra 91, can I get a read back on the name and address?

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1: /11:47, that comes back to the key holder and that address. It'll be a Jeanette Beetzler Audi.
2: /10:03, go ahead.
3: I am 10:23 at 109, ending mileage 28067, 28067.
2: 10:15, 10:6, 109 at 15:03. 101, his driver's license is in the cab. There is no picture, though.
3: 4.
2: 10:23 at 15:03.
1: Franklin County, 101. Franklin County, 101.
0: Hey, go ahead.
1: I apologize. Did you still need a read back on that 34009 Lincoln Young?
0: I just need to be assured that neither plate belongs to this vehicle.

0: 732 to the state car, 922.
1: 98287 does belong with the Dodge Caravan. It matches the VIN ending in 7492.
2: Okay, and just confirming the other two that I found outside the vehicle do not match the vehicle, correct?
1: Let me double check one more time. Give me just 1 second.
2: No problem. I appreciate it.

0: 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Are you available to give me a 1021?
1: Well, I'm pretty solid. Can you run 28? I'm almost down there, and I can relieve her so she can give you a 21.
0: I just really need an email address so I can email the driver's license with a picture.
1: If you'll email that to mine, as well as the criminal history for DWI investigation.
2: Expiring 2025.
1: And 10-4, can you hard copy that and check to see who responded for a drive-off on July 3rd? Put that in their box.
2: Okay, two of the plates you gave me come back to that 2005 Dodge van. The Edward George 98524 matches the van and the VIN, but it was expired. And then the Frank William 98287 also comes back to that van and matches that VIN, but it is valid with a 2026 December expiration.
1: 10-4, I appreciate it. Thank you.

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Set 213, Adam Edward Charles 42, return. Brooks, Canadian, Cuba, 2020, GMC truck 2026, negative 29. 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

0: 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I believe it's a F-250. It's got a utility bed on the back and no 28. It may be from the traffic complaint from Highway 30.
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0: 7:30, pick up. 7:30. Can you do a criminal history on the same subject for DWI investigation?
1: 10-4-15-19.
2: We're still paying further. We have a domestic in progress, 3750 Laura Lane Pacific. Murphy's calling about her 45-year-old daughter having issues. No weapons reported. The reporting party is locked out of the house now. Stand by for further.

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0: 7:30.
1: I'll be 1024 from here. I'll be following EMS to MOBAP.
0: 10:04:15:23.
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5: 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Robert King 1, George 2, John.
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0: 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Now I'm clear on the citizen complaint.
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0: 14, 87, 24, 87, 14, 79, 27, respond motor vehicle accident at 2542 Stronghona Road, Owensville, Cross Street, Highway ZZ Old State Road. 87, 19, 87, 24, 87, 14, 79, 27, respond motor vehicle accident at 2542 Stronghona Road, Owensville, Cross Street, Highway ZZ Old State Road. WREI 358.
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1: Traffic. 300, 10-8, clear traffic at 1545.

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1: We have a car with a blackish gray in color Chevy Cobalt, Missouri plate, Edward Lincoln 1, David 3, Victor. Edward Lincoln 1, David 3, Victor.
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0: I'm on scene. This is going to be a big collection from last night. You can have law enforcement continue. Everyone else can disregard.
1: 8783, that's clear. Motor vehicle that occurred last night. All units to disregard, except for law enforcement, 1550.
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4: 447. Are you going to need additional?
0: Is here, he's trying to get hold of somebody to tow the vehicle for him. It's going to be a black Jetta, Victor Lincoln 3, Team 6.
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0: 783, respond motor vehicle accident at 2542 Stronghorner Road, Owensville, Cross Street, Highway ZZ Old State Road. 783, respond motor vehicle accident at 2542 Stronghorner Road, Owensville, Cross Street, Highway ZZ Old State Road. WREI 358.
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1: Tom 58, Amy Wilkinson, Cherryville, 2016 Ford truck, 2026 last year, delayed response to mules.

0: Southbound 711, negative 29.
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0: 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Check the notes.

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0: Vault 76 Franklin. I've been 1042. I just got a call from a neighbor. There is a tractor trailer completely in the ditch on Keel Line Road. That's 100 yards from Highway C. Charles. People can get around it. The driver's got a tow truck en route if he has any calls on it.
1: 141-1618.

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0: John Lincoln 5, 49 David. John Lincoln 5, 49 David. Press J2 when you're ready.
3: 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Alan Farrar Sullivan. 2010 Buick Basher, 2026 last year, negative 29, go ahead with your J2.
0: Base name is the registered owner, last name Farrar, Frank Adam Robert, Robert Adam Robert, middle, correction, first Allen, Adam Lincoln Lincoln, Edward Nora, middle R. Ray, date of birth 1967-08-17, 1967-08-1-7, White Mountain, Missouri.
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1: 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Here 1629, SACOM 711.
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1: 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WREI 358.

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0: Respond to Walmart. RP advised that there's somebody screaming and she can't locate where the screaming's coming from. The RP is on row 5. I'm gathering more information.
1: Unit 4B 1076.

0: 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T234 respond stroke at 2345 Denmark Road, Union, Cross Street, Fairway Drive. OUREI 358.
1: 13, the RP advised that the screaming was coming in the direction of Schnooks, but she is not currently hearing the screaming.

0: That's clear. Contact Franklin County. We are not in that area. That's all Oak Grove.
1: 10-4-16-42, I will. She said that it was at Walmart, though, but just in the direction of the Schnucks, not towards...
0: 10-4-7, we'll go ahead and respond, but you may have them advise Oak Grove just in case they're moving in that direction.
1: I can. Franklin actually sent this call to us.
2: Gas truck out there.
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3: Truck 906, 1641.

0: 103, I'm out with an employee that was on, that was just getting out of her car in row two, and she said it actually sounded like it was coming back from the store direction, so maybe somewhere between 2 and 5.
1: 10-4. We'll check the area.

0: 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I'm already in the area. I'm on the phone with Oak Grove. He's doing a description of a female. Sounds like it's going to be Amanda Plank. That sounds like an incident that would involve her.
1: 10-4, do you have a location?
0: Springfield, walking from South 30 towards Mary.

0: 1240 Franklin traffic. Going to be on a tan passenger car pulling a trailer with a golf cart on 185 in front of the state park. The 28 on the trailer is 88 Edward 9 X-ray Zebra.
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0: 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I made contact with her and she doesn't seem to be in any sort of distress.
2: 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That's usually her and Sam routing or fighting and then they wander off.

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0: 10-4, it's going to be a mandatory. We're off all 10-8.

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0: 5534, 5513, 23, 6114, 2020, 5002, respond to commercial fire first alarm at 253.0 I-44 eastbound, Grief Summit, Cross Street, Highway 100 overpass, 252/Highway 100 overpass. 5514, 5534, 5513, 5523, 6114, 2420, 5502 respond commercial vehicle fire first alarm at 253.0 I-44 eastbound, Grief Summit, Cross Street, Highway 100 overpass, 252/Highway 100 overpass. WREI 358.
1: Semi pulling a wide load off the side of the road with a lot of black smoke.
2: That's clear.
3: Franklin County, 5514, responding 253 eastbound.
1: 5514 responding 1652.
3: Franklin County, 5523 is responding, I-44.
1: 5523 responding 1653.

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2: 71.
1: 1.
2: I have a 911 hang up on one corner.
1: That's right.
2: It's going to be a text to 911 asking for assistance.
1: Did they specify anything else?
2: Negative, and this address is worth plotting at.
1: That's correct.
3: Tractor trailer is going to be located at the 253 eastbound, just before the 253 off ramp. Nothing visible, no smoke showing.
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4: 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I'm at 101. You can stay 10-8, we'll head that way. That's clear. 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

0: Franklin County. 5502 is on the scene. Nothing showing, be investigating.
1: 5502 on scene. I'm investigating 1656.
2: Go ahead.
1: In reference to the 911 hang up, this person has a history at 630 Caroly Court. It's a 13-year-old male named Logan. And last time we were out there, we've only been out there one other time for this child. He was playing with Text 911.
0: As Highway Patrol, there is partial blockage of the off ramp if they want to come and maintain traffic control.
3: That is clear. 2420, 6114, 8527. Are you clear that you can disregard?
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0: 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Respond heart problems at 155 Crescent Lake Road, Suite 118, St. Clair, Cross Street, Sycamore Lane. 9717. 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WREI 358.
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0: Fon Cuba Manor, 210 Elton Avenue, Crest of Ozark, Martin Street, Bury, 7-2-year female seizure activity. North Crawford House 1, respond Cuba Manor, 210 Elton Avenue, Crest of Ozark, Martin Street, Bury, 7-2-year female seizure activity, time at 1703, can't show 454.
1: Count 346. Information, Pageans, ambulance to 210 Elton Avenue, Cuba Manor, for 72-year-old female seizure activity.
2: 346 incoming.
1: 346.
2: I'll be 1042. Have a good night.
1: 346, 1042, 1704, you as well.

0: Ma'am, status received. No further 1708.
1: Citizen route to the ER for a transfer. Can I get a run number, please?
0: 8817 en route 1709. 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
2: 1024 19 2419 1023 the year at 1708 1223 at 1708 1219 Franklin, do you have updated location?
3: The last ping was going to be at Arborview and Branch Lane. I believe he was heading back towards the residence of the Carolee Court, 630 Carolee Court.

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1: 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Residents, one of the kids just showed back up. I'm trying to figure it out.
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2: Advised, May 5th, we had a text to 911 from 630 Carol Lee Court, and the kids didn't know anything about it then either.
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0: been fire in North Crawford House 2. Disregard last stage. 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
1: We'll pass that animal bite on to the next shift.
2: 1039. County is clear.
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0: permanent command, just call 527 the county airport.
1: Please do tell command, terminate command, car 527 with report 1736.
2: Well, we're going to have to have one of the night cars handle that stealing off Old 100 as well.
3: We will keep that secret.
4: That's clear. Handle the stealing at First Any Place, 1737.
2: Thanks, 1185. Most likely, you may have to respond out there later if they find something on that neighbor's camera. That's clear. And, one of those instances, they may need the report done and approved. If it was indeed stolen, CBS will require that to be done before they can do a refill. That's correct.

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0: 1022 Cuba Middle School, 1 Wildcat, Cry Drive for commercial alarm showing storage room motion, multiple trips. Negative fielder contact.
1: Yep. I'm clear of that information. If you would attack 700 on it, you can clear yourself from it.
0: 10-4, 1744.

0: so I'm going to go at the 28 of Edward King 8, Zebra 8, Edward, Edward King 8, Zebra 8, Edward, to the call.
1: 10-4-17-51. 10-4-17-50. 817. Car 817, you're responding to a Bravo response fire alarm at 8501 South Warren School Road. Caller states the CO2 alarm and get. Gas alarm is going off. It is a multi-level single-family dwelling. No flames or smoke visible.

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0: We just got a call from the ER. Subject just left and is walking down towards Highway D to the four-way intersection. They did not have their IV removed. The ER is requesting that they be returned.
1: Ten four.
0: 114. Do I need to contact EMS for this?
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0: pressure on walkout. The offensive strategy, command post two. Black take up a green light. We'll be working this on gold. There's an audible alarm.
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2: Franklin 1042. 1119 Franklin 1042. 1119 Franklin 1042. 1162 1042. 1162 1042 1800.
1: Sullivan PD in reference to a domestic that occurred last night. Subjects are currently at the PD. Believe they wish to file a report.

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0: I'll be going 10-8, 6-8 is going to be remaining. He's secure, and then you can attach me to the ceiling.

0: I believe it was 5238.
1: Could it be 5328? We're not finding 5200.
0: You're probably correct.
2: Year-old male, Skylar Jones, possible suicidal subject.
3: That's clear, I'll be around.
0: 42.
1: 47th and 42, 1802. Correction, 1808.

0: 102 Sullivan. Do you have any additional information on this Donald Street?
1: 102, we're the third agency to have information on this, so it's a little scattered. Franklin's notes advise that the subject is possibly at a girlfriend's residence, 230 Donald Street. He's been making suicidal comments and comments of just not wanting to live. There's really not a lot to go off of.
0: 10-4, but from what we can gather, this is just comments only at this point?
1: From what we can gather, it's comments only at this time. It's just check the well-being. Not even sure if they're at this residence. It does advise that they possibly have a vehicle, but they believe it may be broke down. He's going to have short, dark hair, thin mustache, and bushy eyebrows.
0: 10-4, I'm familiar with him and the girlfriend, so I'm en route as well.
1: 10-4, 1812.

0: 4 is about to go 23.
1: 1813.
0: Franklin, we're out at St. Luke's Rehab.
1: That's clear.
0: 147, what was the subject's name?
1: Tyler Jones.
0: 10-4, I think he just walked back inside.
2: Or 1813.

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2: 114,
1: go ahead.
2: Sullivan, I've checked all the way from the lake to Mansion Street and then both ends of Highway D, all the way to Springfield and back down Elmont. All the streets in between. I'm not locating that subject. I'm going to go 10-8 for now.
1: 10-4, 18-15. I'll contact the RP.
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1: I'll have a supplemental to that to that report. I'll be tonight.
0: It's clear tonight. 1815.
1: 1154 Franklin. I'll be interrupting MoBAP Sullivan to make contact with the victim in reference to the dog bite.
0: Interrupting MoBAP Sullivan to make contact with the victim, 1816. 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
2: Go ahead.
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0: Just be advised, I'm not able to make contact with the ER. I will continue, but it says that all of their circuits are busy for both the ER and regular hospital number.

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0: 1185 Franklin.
1: Receiving report of a 1046 at 6910 Rock Road. Will be a tractor trailer causing destruction of property as well.

0: 10-42-1828. 10-7-21. Reporting party now advising that the tractor trailer has left. They're upset that they didn't stop to apologize. They have left approximately 1 to 2 minutes before time of call. Are you available for a call?
1: I'm still 10-6 on Donald.
0: 10-4-1830-114.
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0: Going to be Springfield, Elmont, Edward John 8, William 2, Edward John 8, William 2, Edward. It's a red Hyundai Sonata.
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0: 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I left a voicemail. She calls back, transfer.
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0: 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Let them know I'm in the area. I'm just looking for the tractor trailer, and I'll be responding.
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0: Are you on that child custody issue? 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I'm coming into St. Clair now.
1: Yeah, if you don't mind, I still gotta make contact with every point party on this animal biome. Might have to run out their house and not answer the phone.
0: 10-4, I'll take care of the child custody issue. I'm familiar with it. It's that person you called last night.
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0: 19. I checked Highway D and Rock Road all the way to the victim's address. I did not locate. I'm going to be 76 to take that report stolen.
1: 10-4.

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WREI 358.

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